0: Just Great Music for a Feel Good Friday, Mix 106.3. Not feeling good for everybody. Had a phone call. There is a broken down bus southbound on the Monaro Highway, just where the old Tuggeranong Hill is. So that's kind of behind Theodore. So do take care if you're, I believe it's just around a corner. So if you are heading southbound on the Monaro Highway, just do take care. Broken down bus. Okay, we're going to head to the newsroom and then we're going to do things that we can't do in Canberra this time of year unless we hop in a sauna. Roll on, October. Billy Idol next on a $1,000 no-repeat workday at Mix 106.3.
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